0: 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The vehicle locked. 107 Henson Road, Cross Streets Pond Town Road. 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

0: units on the 7-2 on Tenneco response. 107 Henson Road, or excuse me, Pontown Road. Was difficult to get any information from the caller. It was a 67-year-old male. Was in a vehicle. The windows were cracked. However, the vehicle was locked. They were attempting to get it open, but it didn't appear that he was breathing.
1: Yeah, 7-1, sir.

0: 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Okay, EMS 4.
1: EMS 3, this is 9-800.
0: Sorry, I'm sorry.

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0: I've got smoke showing from Wright's Neck Road in Route 18. You're probably going to get there a little bit before me. Go ahead and establish command. I'll take it when I get there.
1: Okay.
0: T-30, go ahead and put a Tanker Task Force out.
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Just speaking to homeowner, she advised to come off of Bloomingdale, just prior to John Brown and spread towards her house.

0: response to Brush Box 311 for the Brush Task Force. Brush 2, total of Brush 87, total of Brush 56, and it's a 25 at Sacred 2. So it's for a large field fire, 140 gear landing lane, on TAC 3, 2014. 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

response, Bush Lost. Was that Detector 1, Engine 12? That's Tanker 86.

0: Kansas 33 is arriving. I got as reported a large field fire. We're trying to make that back up at this point.
1: Compress box 311, engine 32 is arrived, confirming a large working field fire. Trying to make access, 2016.
2: Spot, Queen Anne's, Addison, that brush fire.

0: Rushmore's rod. Plan MiG-41 command. Make sure you get those tankers on the street. I got approximately 40 acres on fire.
1: Call Rushbox 311. Rushmore's rod. Confirm approximately 40 acres involved. Tankers and engine tankers out on the hard surface. Officer 401 establish command 2017.
2: Engine tanker 2 and 2, officer 203.
1: Fine, tanker 2.

0: Box 311, T-30 is arrived. Officer 301, assume command, 2018.
1: 56 responded.
0: Respond, Talbot County, verse 66. Deer Landing Lane off of Bloomingdale Road.

0: may want to go second alarm on that Rush Task Force.
1: Copy that. Do you copy point in?
2: That's correct, sir. On the initial assignment, I got your Rush Task Force started as well as the Tanker Task Force. I'll get you a second alarm started.
1: Get around on the third side and they hit it from the end where I'm going.
0: Engine change if he's alright.
2: G30, let's not hit it from the hard surface. Try to keep going this down the road. Tanker 86 is calling for you.
1: G30, 235. When I'm going to try to go around and see what kind of area I have to protect.
3: Okay, Drake.
1: Thirty-two, come on in where Brush War is. I'm trying to keep it from going in towards the woods.
2: Copy, we're making a left.
4: Engine 45 responsibly too short. Officer 403.
2: Okay, engine 45.

0: engine tanker 3, I want you to come down Bloomingdale. 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I don't think it's going to jump the roof, but I want to stop it there.
1: Cross duty command, do you want us on the road, hit it before it jumps?
0: Bless you, I want you to get around it and start putting fire out wherever you can get to.

0: 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Okay, try to hit, get in the burn spot and try to hit this end where you're at.
1: Copy. On
0: tag 3, corner 22. Squad 5 to Queen Anne's. This is Colin Crumpton, a box alarm on outside fire.
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1: I'm going to put you on tag 4.
0: Stand by, we're trying to back out. Command attacker 3.
2: Good.
0: Get off, we're on board.
2: Now, we're disconnecting our line and trying to move away.
0: Engine Tanker 2, command, I'm coming down, Bloomingdale now. Anything set up for water supply yet?
3: That's what I want you to do, 2-3, go ahead and take water supply.
0: Back.
1: Rush forward, Matt.
3: Go ahead.
1: I want to set up water supply on each side, each end of the fire, on Bloomingdale.
0: And 20 miles followed 2, officer 206.
3: Do you copy that 203?
0: Yeah, I got it. I'm working on it now on the map.
4: Three zero two is arriving POV. Chief, I can do your operations from the Centerville side.
3: That's correct, 302. Go ahead and do that.
0: Quinn, Andy, command.
3: Command, go ahead.
1: Team, as soon as I can get called up from the other end, so I'll give you a rundown of all your units. I have multiple around to you, and some have arrived already. I'm trying to get called up on your staff as well. You do have 3 to 4 tractors around to you as well.
3: Okay.
0: Water supply group to command. Let's start off with getting Easton's tanker, if I'm not running well, and the tractor trailer tank running Caroline as well. Forget the unit. Tell the girl 66 command. Our tanker is currently out of service.
1: Copy, Rush 69 responding with 2.
0: There's your tanker 3 command.
3: Go ahead.
2: We retreated from our area due to the high wind and the volume of fire.
3: Check with 203, see where he wants you.
0: We're pulling up to him now.
1: Okay, Rush 56.
5: 306 to command. Be advised and responding POV. I'll be on location in a couple minutes. I believe we can access a pond behind the old SK Hot Dog factory on Bloomingdale. That line will be our best bet for a draft site. I'm in pond POV. I'll check it out of my vehicle if that's what you want to do.
3: What kind of tracking, man? Coordinate with 203.
0: Yeah, I'm looking at that now, Tyler. I didn't know if you can get back there or not. That's behind the, where the Ostrowski automotive shop used to be, right?
5: That's correct. I believe there's going to be a farm lane prior to that that gives you better access. It might look a little different on the map. I'm coming down the road now. Like I said, I'm POV, and I'll run it back, and I'll let you know here in a minute. I'll coordinate with you.
0: All right, if you go behind the actual factory itself, we'll say there's a lane back to that pond. Let me know what you got.
1: Thank you for your time, Roger.
0: 40,
4: 95, pull up here to where we're standing, the last vehicles. And we're going to stretch from here. Leave the road open though.
6: Rush for the water supply.
0: Water supply, go ahead.
6: There's a hydrant at the entrance to Symphony Village on 213 as well. It's not that far.
0: Alright, that sounds good. Just give me a second to figure out where we're going to set up at. I won't make it work.
7: Command, all units operate on the command base to set up on the burnt outside.
0: Good. Here, attack channel 46, hold on.
1: You're in dispatch now, it's going to be on attack 5.
0: 302. 6 on attack 5, respond, it's 1.
1: Okay, we're good, we're good.
0: Now, give me a second, working on setting it up. Just come out through the main drag and find Engine Tanker 2. We'll get you some water.
7: Command at 382.
0: What's this on? Engine Tanker 2, command, I'm talking to him now.
7: Man, squash on. Again, I just want to make sure he's going to be able to stop it there at Bloomingdale Road before he gets to that house.
0: You just give me a second, I'm working with 302 now. Engine Tanker 4 to Crush 4.
6: Good.
0: Crush 4, give me 1 second, we're turning around.
8: 25
0: drop. Water supply engine 25. Before you came into the scene, there was a little factory industrial area to your left. That's what Tyler's checking out right now to see if that'll work for a drafting site for us. I want you to draft from that pond if it'll work out.
8: Rush or. What's the location of the tanker you want? I've got tank 4. Where? What's the location?
0: All the water supply points are being set up. Just give us a couple seconds while it's set up.
8: What's over?
0: 25 to water supply. You stay behind the old plant, right? The draft is on.
5: 2-3, you're up. 3-6, all units, be advised, the back here now is trying to find it. Now, I believe it's around this tall grass. I'm trying to get on my map right now to find it. It's going to be behind the old hot dog factory. Just stand by, I've got you back here in a minute.
8: 25, okay.
5: 86, you're arrived at the stage, Bloomingdale.
6: 34, responded by one of us.
5: Tanker 86 Green Am, we're on stage. Bloomingdale, what a hot dog factory.
8: I'm going to defer to the 311.
1: Okay, Tanker 5, you're going to be around to Anthony Road, and the squad's going to be around to the 311.
8: Correct.

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1: 25. 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Just get ready to jump. 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
2: Not copy. 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
3: Brush 3, I'm on location. I entered from the Route 50 side of things. I copied 203's message about jumping Bloomingdale. We also need police to stop traffic coming on Bloomingdale from Route 50.
4: Brush 3, I want you to come out where 32 is. It's on between the fire and the hot dog plant. Tanker 9 responded.
5: Utility 3 clear. Respond to 200.
4: Command, Officer 302.
2: 362 command, be advised. Got access to the pond. 3 hards, leave and get it. As soon as you come past the, probably 5,000 pound propane tank on Bloomingdale where the hot dogs are, where the factory was, take a left, ride that hedgerow back. My headlights are out here in the field by itself. Well, there's the engine up. It's hard enough across here. I can get the brush truck straight across here and get all the water you want.
3: 307. Okay, coordinate that with 203.
1: Tyler, just work with engine 25. They should be out looking at the map right now. They're right back there. Just make it happen and let's go if you can.
2: Somebody's coming right to my left right now. They gotta get more left where they're at, and they'll be where I'm at. I want the brush truck at 25.
3: Brush 2, command.
2: Brush 3,
3: coordinate 25. You got wind shift, and you got fire pushing towards the south. Towards the
1: Engine 25, clean in. Can we get a water supply channel? Drinking it off,
3: path 3. Rush, sorry, that's a 32, Alter 307 to command.
2: 306 to 25, meet me on TAC 4, meet me on TAC 4 right now.
1: Tell me, Rush 66 arrived.
3: 307 to command. Go ahead. If I can make a suggestion, can you move water supply operations to Path 4? We cannot access radio communication to you. Also, if you can get a couple personnel to help us move this airline around back here, we got fire spread.
4: Moving to Path 4 has already been done.
1: 811 to command, priority message.
3: Go ahead, 811.
1: I'm on board Tanker 86 on Bloomingdale. I can start wetting down this area before this fire gets here, before it gets in this woods, if that's okay with you.
3: Yes, sir. Go ahead. Rush 5 to command. We're coming down Bloomingdale now. Do you need us in a certain spot?
4: Rush 5, Rush 66. I want you to get between the fire and the plant, the hot dog plant. That's the way the wind is pushing this. On the Centerville side, the wind is holding the fire from going into the wheat stubble. So, okay there. I just want to stop it before it gets to the hot dog plant.
3: Response 3.
6: We're at the end right now. We'll go ahead and stop it before we go for this off field.
3: Okay. Command to 203.

0: 10 to Tango 4, all standing up on holding call.
1: 25, Thomas. You want us to lay a line in?
2: If we have to, I'll drag the 3-inch. Once we establish drag to fill brush trucks, I'll drag the 3-inch with my personal truck back out here to where it's burning at.
1: Seven to one to Queen Anne. Brush 7 is going to make a response to the 210 Second Street.
3: I'm sorry, she said, you said Brush 7 is going to make a response?
1: That's correct.
3: Okay, direct, don't place an order out. We're all in the area, investigate. Alright, that's Checker 7.
2: I'm 25 straight on the location. We're going to go across the field now. Once we get the draft established, I'll let you know. If I got to, I'll drag the 3-inch off of 25 back out to where the field's burning to fill the brush trucks. It'll be real convenient. I'll let you know when we get established.
3: Okay.
0: 305, Chief Smith.
2: 305.
0: Yes, 3 turbos in route from Cordova on their way right now.
3: Box 44 into 44 for an outside fire. 213 here, Grange Hall Road. TAC 5, 2038.
2: 25, I'm going to put my headlights on right where your bumper needs to be, and then I'm going to duck out of the way. That way we don't have to cut the fence.
0: 25,
3: this thing's going to hold a temper, right? Getting the wheel and they're working on Phillips equipment.
0: 305, the 3 turbos are the disc coming.
1: 305. Water supply command. I can't reach Queen on TAC 4. 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
2: 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Well, I want to get that bus.
4: Command to Queen Anne, she copied, put a tow down. 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
3: boss. 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
4: Once you get to Deerfield Lane, it's going to be on the central side of the fire, then come across the field. You'll see it.
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0: Hello. 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
1: On the 210th Second Street. Good and 10. Nothing, pal.
2: We're near Tiger 3. We're pretty easily contained.
3: Your lines are like that.
0: Okay. Command Bar 69. Bagman. If you the Somerville side, where fire is, and come in from that side, go ahead and hit it.
2: Copy.
0: Brush, ready to come in. Go ahead. Command post is set up on the Centerville side. The factory side will be the south side of the fire. We stopped the fire from going across the field. We're currently hitting the hot spots in the already burned area. We can send additional brush trucks to help with what will be the east side of the fire, closer down the lake.
4: That's correct. The east side of the fire, the wind is holding it away from the stubble, but I still need to get it. Even if it's out there, go ahead and put it out.
5: I'm not sure if 3 is going to be able to get the second engine out.
0: Okay, I'm direct.
3: And make it easier if these brush trucks, when they run out of water, they can fill up for me real quick.
0: Engine 12 on location.
3: On the wires, fire is out at this time, just waiting on the power company.
4: Come across the field.
5: Situation under control, 2043.
1: Towards Route 301. 32 firefighters are smashed. Just over there, you got a small fire, that's the highest, just coming over.
3: Negative. And you're the farthest unit that's, I would say, west and north, and if you're any lane, how's it look out there?

0: Water supply, US 25. How's the surrounding operation coming?
1: We're still trying to get to it.
0: Alright, I believe this natural water supply might give us a hand here, so we should be good, but just keep working on it.
1: Operating in the field, go ahead and vacate the field, let the boss trucks do the work with the rain coming in, don't want anybody getting stuck. Brush 3 to brush 56, do the full tank. Engine 12, hold out on the road. Wait, did you do your landing lane command?
2: And Reckham FR to you, it was your rear.
1: Go ahead.
0: Go ahead, Quinn.
3: Chief, as you can imagine, been a little bit in the county. I got something from each of our stations en route to you. Trying to get Kendra transferred to the county. They're busy, and Rumble's busy. Carolina Toll, they're also busy. Got some more units out of Toll, but then Carolina being alerted, as well as brush trucks and UTVs.
1: I think we've got it contained. It's just going to be a mop-up operation for a while. Some better information.
3: We can try to get a call out. We're sitting with calls in right now.
1: Push it.
0: Yo, I'd attempt to get the draft. I'll be able to lay a bunch of hose. I would hold off for right now. If you can.
4: 36 water supply. We're just now getting the tubes down through the pond. No amount of LDH laid out. I'm coming up now to steal one more hard suction on somebody I can get to.
0: Alright.
1: 44.
3: Drive.
1: It's a round travel. You coming up 213 or 50? 213. Okay, if you can get in the area of parks and check that area real good, I'm going to ride back down Greenshaw and check it again. I got slow conditions right by the 7-Eleven, and it breaks, and then past Bramble's Pit, it picks back up. 4-4, copy.
0: Man, quick, yes.
3: I'd like to recommend you guys.
0: He turns Daniel over to King County Brush 2, engine 64 and tanker should be available to return.
4: I got it. I'm going to stay one more and just take it down there in this case.
0: Alright, that's good.
1: Check what off for 3-2.
0: Quinn into command.
2: Brush X 302.
1: Brush X 7R. Go ahead, Quinn.
3: Chief, you ready for your run now?
1: Yes, sir.
5: 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I'll be down to about 1,000 gallons, so if you can get a tanker over here, we'll be good.
0: Yeah, we can do that. The next tanker stage, next tanker 2.
3: Brush 2.
0: Head south towards 50 and fill up the tanker 86, please.
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1: Okay, fire's been knocked. Just gonna make a mop up now. Hold all units.
3: back to you, Chief.
6: Hey, what else? 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
3: Back to you, Bruce Fox. 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
7: 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They're working towards the draft. 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
8: I'm back. I checked to this development here, right past Brangles. 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I think we're good to call it good intent. Ford Walcott. Kelly 328, you correct?
3: No, you never got yourself.
8: 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Owens Road near 213 and Parks. 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We'll call it good intent.
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3: 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Possible house fire, 109 Taylor Road, off Clark Corners Road. Attack 6, box to attack 6, 2052. Try 71.
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3: Engine 12.
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3: Or do they need us at the brush fire? Hey, you switch to tag 6 and start north. Box 5-2, you missed 4 arrives. 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I'm investigating at 2055.
12: 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Go ahead and relay that to Quinn.
7: What is the product command? 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
3: 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And start towards Churchill until otherwise advised.
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3: Stick there very short. Fire staff engine 64.
12: Command Quinn, just have a report of a tree on fire on Bloomingdale Road and John Brown right on the corner. We're going to send brush 6 up there to that.
3: Okay, 44 is also on route to it.
12: Okay.
3: Chief, just keep you in the loop. The 5-2 box.
7: We have water supply under control. Let's get everybody back on TAC 3. Probably be a little easier for all of us to communicate if you're okay with it.
3: Can you repeat what you said that smoke was coming from?
13: You said there was smoke coming from the door frame. However, there's not currently any smoke coming from the door frame or fire conditions. Coming from that area, there's no smoke or fire conditions within the actual house. Just recommend pulling it to one engine so they can investigate it with the tick.
3: Engine tanker 5
7: to Quinn. Hey, Mr. We're going to continue the assignment until we get an engine on scene with a tick to double check that door frame, make sure there's nothing else around it.
13: Okay.
3: Idea. 2-6, you're responding to Battalion 3.
7: That's correct.
3: Alright, we're at the 6-minute mark. Your pleasure on what you want to do.
7: Due to the current status of the county, just keep what we have coming until we get a unit on scene to investigate, and we'll move forward from there.
3: Okay, direct chief.
7: That's we have Quinn and Charles turn on both channels. Get everybody back to TAC 3.
12: Yes, sir. Everybody on TAC 3.
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7: 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So I was trying to grab 45, I believe it was on Chesapeake College. I thought I heard that.
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20: officer 3 of 5 for the head, coordinate down there.
17: Okay, thank you.
20: Water supply command on TAC 3. I'm still looking for an engine to go to the hydrant by Symphony Village to set up a fill site there. I'm sure we have a couple tankers by now that are getting low.
23: 45 to 203, we'll handle that.
20: Perfect. Now, what is fire command? I'm not sure if the draft site's set up yet, but that'll be our fill site for right now for these tankers.
17: Yeah, I think that'll be fine. I don't see a need to go ahead and set up a draft site.
20: And 25 water supply. The draft's established.
7: Alright. There's a substantial amount of LDH that needs to be laid out to make it work, because we're not in a, we don't really need to move very quickly right now, so I don't want you to put down 5 inch on the ground.
17: Utility 83, what's your location?

0: call at Ross 35, what for? Okay, Ross 35, so for Chesapeake College. 35, okay.
1: Water supply is at 25. Is it going to be a long lay of supply line to make that draft site work? Or are we able to handle a couple hundred feet of branch?
2: I would say it's about 600, 800 feet of branch where you guys are. If you guys can just drive it over here, we're fine. We'll fill you here.
1: We probably only have to fill a tanker or two, so let's just hold off for right now. Just keep that draft site. Water supply command will send the tankers to be filled in town, Symphony Village, since we're not moving at a very fast rate right now with losing water.
0: Okay, if you don't think you're going to need them back here, we'll place them in service once they get filled up.
1: Command, if you can just reach out to some of the bus trucks that are working on the field, I can't see all the way out there, but it looks like we have it pretty well knocked.
0: That's right. We've got one truck that's still working now, so he should take care of most of it. Rush 60, command. We're clear of the street fire and compound. You know it's to return to your scene. And the ones ready. 26, thanks. That's correct. We do any in-county units, as well as Talbot and Caroline. That's not assigned to the 311 at this time. Switch to TAC-4, and stand by for a brush fire in the Graysonville area.
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0: Got Travis Thatless, like I said before, if we need to cut a couple of these packers loose to go to the 210 brush box. Looks like we've got it mostly locked down. Probably a couple tankers. You can send them back and forth across this field. We'll be able to fill them, but you can cut whatever you need loose. Like I said, we got to establish here now.
1: There you go. Ahead and DC that.
2: Council, on the Denton call, you're back in route to Churchill.
3: Okay. Another change of location for you. So towards Greasonville. 3423420 Main Street for a brush fire.
2: Brush 6, we're going to do the 210 brush box. Is there anything else we need to do here once these farmers are here and we've confirmed that the fire is out?
1: Yeah, I go ahead and start breaking your operation down on the water supply end.
2: Alright, I see one unit out in the field still. Is that you?
1: Myself and verse 3.
2: Alright, before we break it down, you guys don't need any help with anything, right?
1: No, we'll be good.
2: Alright, we're going to break it down. Engine Tanker 2 is going to break down water supply and get 25 a hand packing up on their draft. But I'll check with you before both units clear.
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2: Alright, I'm trying to monitor. I don't even know if they're on the scene yet or if they have anything.
3: Brush 2 to command.
1: Go ahead.
3: Cut loose and go to the 2 box.
1: Correct.
0: 36 is very well realized. 33 and 25. 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

0: clear the Queens Town call, headed to the very single area.
1: Solar cell 76, we're going to be clear ahead to the 3D possibly.
0: All way into Tiffany Village. We have a lot of brush and tankers are out.

0: I'm going to tell us as before it, set me a bill if they can break it down, that we're done down here.
1: Okay.
2: Okay, for now, since you're in attack 4 for the 2D for the brush fire, do we get a unit location?
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2: Okay. 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It stays there. I believe this call on the 218 is going to be a caller exaggeration.
1: Okay, sir. Copy. You want us to remain on dispatch?
0: I'm the only unit down here. So you have all the units now, so you can see the 2 to 3 tractors that are working.
1: Copy, thank you. 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I'm not sure where they're at now. 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Everything else has been cut loose. Clean hands. Dispatching them appropriately.
2: Brush 3 coming across the TMP now. That's 22. All incoming units stage on Main Street. 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
1: Copy.
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2: Okay, Fire Road 2.

0: engine takers who come in. You may be aware of this already, but all the farmers are communicating through Ralph Willie. If you need to talk to him or he doesn't go anywhere.
1: Okay, I've got Ralph's phone number. I'll give him a call. Do you want to go ahead and shut down the operation out there and everybody can go in service with this little brush truck or two?
0: Yeah, that's what we're doing right now. Myself and 25 may have already cleared, but I'm going to be clear, so unless anything else.
1: No, sir. Thanks for the help. Tell you, sir, 22. You're good with it. Sold it to yourself, T3, and you said 83. Rest of you took place from us during service.
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1: 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I'm only sitting in now. 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
2: 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It may have been a small fire that they put out. I walked 218, and it's 22, but that's good intent. All units in good service, 2118.
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0: Place. I'm coming up next to the fence, next to the factory now. The 32 is still on scene, I'll give it to them now.
1: They're coming across the field, heading out.
4: Quinn in command.
1: Very Quinn in.
4: Chief, you still agree with what you have on your scene?
1: Yes, sir. We're getting ready to cut everything loose now. Turbid deals are working. Fire's out.
4: Okay. The 218's been cleared. Released anything in county to start heading back to their respective quarters, and anything out of county to start heading back to their own homes.
1: Great job.
0: Sierra Station 306. Can you lose the horse, please?

0: 301, put in, terminate command, all units go on service when ready.
1: Okay, Chief, you're terminating command, units going available, 2122.

0: 9-0.
1: Yes.
0: What's the closest call street? 109 Mile Walker.
1: I mean, just south of 544.
0: Yeah, well, I'm on 544 now, so I'll wait until 12 is there.
1: Okay.

0: Yeah, that's right. Control Phantom, where's King? We have a horrible signal.
1: Be live, you're on stage channel.
0: Point 6. You notify MDOT the intersection of 300, 313, the red light south. Okay, 26.

0: 边说。这边关。这边。
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0: Okay, sir.
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1: Got
0: it. It's going to be 211 Kirby Street in Chester. Seems like a landlord-tenant issue. Subject where I wait and carry on 911. Sounds like two females. Don't have any further information.
1: Sorry.
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0: Tanker 9 in the area, respond to the 1-4, 12-30. Respond engine 14. Yeah, it's on the 1-4, it's a Bravo response. In the area of 914 Bayside Drive. Cross Street to Kent Way and Salisbury Way. Blaze is going to be from fireworks around the residence setting brush on fire. Multiple intoxicated subjects in the area. Also, have sheriff's office in route.

0: RLS 12, Palm Bore, separate disorder goal. Yeah, trying to get county to back you guys up on those calls, but it's going to be slip B, as in boy, 4, at the Vapors Marina. Male subject is extremely upset. His wife is drunk on the boat, throwing things overboard. Apparently there are lots of 1032s on board. He is very scared that she's about to get access to them.
1: 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I'm going to divert Engine 12 and grant dispatch to AMVC versus a bicycle.
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0: 15, and it's 14 on the air, responding to rescue 1, ambulance 1, verdict 9 under EMS 4, chief 1, and NBC, car versus bicycle, and area 109 Woodmore Road, she's a room of Edward and Forest Garden Road, on TAC 4, TAC 4, 2143.
1: Thank you,
0: copy. Just one stop. Here's 4-9. Respond to MS-4, rescue 1.

0: 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Right now, checking on injuries.
1: 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With Woodmore Group Command, 2144.
2: Queen, you can add us
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1: Okay, I'll change the address in a minute. 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And just 12, now you can go to TAC 4 and go to the NBC. All right, 100, you were covered up by TAC 3. 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
2: Yes. You can take us
1: instead of 900.
0: Respond to 100. 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Updated address is going to be on Forest Garden Road, Park 105.
1: Okay, Queen Anne.

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1: God.
0: What's the name of Kirby Street?
1: City 211 Kirby Street.
0: And what we're seeing as well.
1: Okay, thank you.

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1: Yes, of course.
0: And you called one location.

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0: 6-1. Squawk 518 responding, engine 63, Carolina on engine 2, Carolina engine 703. Engine 55 on air responding, engine 71 on air responding. Quit 6, dial under 5, rescue 6, tanker 6, Carolina tanker 2. Edge tanker 5, Carolina ambulance 2. Aeronix 600, 500, EMS 3, Chief 6, Battalion Chief 3. And rescue engine 7 on air responding. For possible structure fire, West Main Street, area Foxtown Drive, units on TAC 3, TAC 3, 2153. Units on the 6-1 to Delta response. Received multiple calls or was to a old abandoned house. That's what they believe it was. I was possibly struck by lightning with fire showing.
1: I copy. That's going to be the rear box down.

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0: 26, staging 3R.
2: Fox 113, ambulance 139-900, respond for traumatic injury, 211 Kirby Street, cross the 1st Street, stage prior, attack 2-2156.
0: Good.
3: Tanker 2, respond,
0: excuse me, 1.
3: Okay, Tanker 2,
0: Tank 3. We're investigating, we've got nothing to pass. I don't know if you made contact with a passerby or not.
4: Tower
0: 5,
4: respond with 2.
0: I made it back here with you, I didn't see anybody standing out there to ask. I also checked the parking lot at Foxtown. Didn't see anybody out there.
1: I'll try with that.
5: 10-4.
2: We're in the 604.
0: Contact one of the callers. See if we can narrow down the address.
2: We're in the 604.
0: Good.
2: Well, there's going to be an updated location. Sheriff's office in the area. They have something on fire at Rosebud Lane. Just up the road from you.
0: Okay.
6: Please.
2: Okay, engine 12, you have any ground contact for that?
0: That's correct. They will be ground contact.
2: Alright. We'll call Cisco.
0: G7.8, you can have it to the 6 box for flight 1701.
2: Okay, G. The state.
5: Good.
2: Do we have a machine to see the stage for Kirby Street?
5: I was working here, bud. Can I? Does EMS need a stage in the mayor's machine to come in?
6: First King?
5: Yeah, more clean into it.
2: Direct, thank you. Do not need a stage. First aid police, you can proceed directly into the scene.
5: Mayor's direct.
0: And shut it on clear.
2: It appears to me it's going to be a tree on fire.
0: Okay, this happens to me.
2: Rescue stuff,
0: Quinn 6 arrived at the, state, at the new location staging on 3R.
1: Hey, it's on box 6-1. Up the location across from Rosebud Lane. Off of Summers Road, and just how anyone's arrived, to be a possible tree on fire. Sounds to command 2159.
4: First 6 Rev.
0: 26 on location.
4: Twelve are off siege.
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0: You made a T6. If you only had a time screen, it appears we have to just have one tree on fire. We're about to get hold on it now.
7: I copy.
8: 601 will assume the Solar Zulu command.
1: All box 61. Officer 601 is assuming command 2200.

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0: Engine 12, Super 2, it's going to be a wide open space at the airport. The CR vehicle is going to land right in front of there.
2: 10-4, good copy. Terminative 100, go ahead with a brief patient update.
1: 3100, Super 2, I've got a 31-year-old male. I was riding an e-bike approximately 35 miles per hour. I went head first through the rear window of the car. Has some obvious head injuries, has had multiple episodes of unresponsiveness in our presence. Airway status, Peyton, GCS currently about 13, heart rate 120, blood pressure 130, over 86, and heart rate 39. Otherwise, we'll see you on the ground if you need any information.
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0: 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Engine 45, tower letter 5, tower 4, rescue 6, ground rescue engine 6. 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

0: du soir, hein.
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0: 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Notify the aircraft signal department. Four-way signal at 544 and 290 is out. Okay.
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Go ahead. Eastbound 18 at Wolf Cove Road through Pennsylvania, Zulu X-ray. Lima 2585 on Gray GMC Denali. 10-4.

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0: Sorry,
1: 800
0: I couldn't hear. Okay, sorry, watch.

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0: Come on. 10-4.

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0: Someone called about debris in right away. 301-290. It's been removed. It's tree branch.
1: Who's this?

0: emergency scenario. Myself and 9 will be en route to Chester River Hospital to serve the subject with the HRPO.
1: Ten 4 C, you want me to start in
0: the
1: office?
0: Okay. Myself and 9 are okay.
1: Ten 4 C.

0: 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We'll come for 1046.
1: Go ahead.
0: Southbound 213, just north of Galena near Toll Park. 3 Delaware, 662-174. It's on a red Shelby Cobra or classic car.
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1: Good.
0: We cleared the hospital. He's in service with the airboat. Tom being route to the Bayshore campground in Rock Hall. I'll call the parent and get further details in a minute.
1: Is Marina going to the night shift here if they're out with you, Kurt?
0: No, not to this, but probably when I get to the house to collect the firearms, yes.
1: Okay.

Yeah, third of the last 29. Oh, you're still up to there. Can you check the area, 301 northbound, just past the barracks, almost to 305, for disabled motors? Had a 911 caller advise that they thought they were possibly 1055, but then they pulled over. She just said it was a passenger car. She didn't really give me a lot of information.

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0: Last name Palmer, Papa Alpha Lima Mike Echo Romeo. First name Luke Lima Uniform Kilo Echo. Middle name Christian, common spelling. Date of birth 6/22/2005. Number 2 male.
2: Seven, four.

0: wanted to check as negative on the Luke Christian Palmer. It's just 1023. You guys have an active protection order against him. Driver's license is valid. Coming and returning on a 2018 Ford F-150, expiring March 2027.
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0: 10-4.
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0: 啊。
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0: Man, this is a car. Let me clear the hospital. Show me 1042.
1: 10-4.

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0: You got any more calls from this building in the cell? Significant amount of blood in the common areas and throughout the whole building.

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1: 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But CPD might. I'll send them around to you.
0: Thank you.

0: 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Westbound 58, Castle Marina, Maryland 4, Echo Zulu, 3836 with a black Honda Odyssey.
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0: Seven over 42.
1: Good.
0: Warning checks negative on our available subject. Driver's license class Charles is valid, expiring November 2032. Warning check on the 28 call for negative.
1: Civil. Response Michael X 35. Is it 32 assist with lifting? 104 carriage lane. 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Tag 20021.

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0: 30 in Centerville.
1: Yes.
0: Hi, this is Keith. I'm leaving Bayshore Campground now en route to the address you're going.
1: Are you going to reach out to S-42?
0: I can fill them in. I just have to make a few phone calls first.
1: 10-4, Centerville S-42, can you be en route to assist 38, Clear 16, Cypher Street, Millington?
0: Yes, sir. I'm actually 31544 right now. Take your time. I'm coming from East Track Isle. I'll be here. Chief Curry, question. I'm going to place myself in service.
2: Okay, Chief.

0: Yeah, 3 is clear, available, and returning.
1: Okay, you missed 3.
2: Parkway Hamilton, not emergent. Priority 2 to Anne Arundel. Knox Key has been secured.
1: Okay, Priority 4, 0041.

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1: Go ahead.
0: 46 in line of traffic on my vehicle. It's going to be westbound 50, just past Shopping Center Road, and before D Street. Going to be through Virginia's Don George, George 6948 on a white Discovery.
1: Okay.

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0: Vehicle's not disabled. She just stopped to make a Taco Bell mobile order for her husband. She's on Mission King. Coming tonight.
1: 10-4.

0: box 610 engine 62 respond. Reportedly a tree on fire. So there's a red near Rosebud Lane. TAC 30134.
1: Uh-huh. Very well, J23, guys.

0: Centerville, J23. I put the name and the address on the card that the e-file number is coming back to.
1: I'm in a spare, so I can't see anything on CAD. If you just want to give me an address over there, if you got one.
0: 10-4, ma'am. 13856 Sassafras Road, Galena.
1: Just send us by 21.
0: In the process now.
1: Thank you.
0: Okay.

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1: Merge 62608.
0: Responding, Merge 6. Fire. 7-0 road in the area of Rosebud Lane. Caller is advising it's possibly the same tree as earlier. As it is on fire again.
2: Okay.

0: I'm Joey Woman too.
1: 900, respond then.
0: Respond 900, utility 1. Utility 1, 3900. A Delta response with fall 254 Jessica Lynn Avenue. Swan landing. It's going to be a fall with a head injury. Difficulty breathing. 66-year-old male. Door's going to be unlocked. Brush fire. I believe it's going to be the same tree as earlier. Big brush 6 and route 2.
2: I copy.

Niner, I fixed your set back to interrupt.

0: 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We got single tree on fire. Same as earlier. I'll be passing command to the chief on his arrival.
1: Rock 6-7, brush 6 arrival location, single tree on fire, pass command to G6 on his arrival, 0142.

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1: Respond to G4.
0: G6, Arad, confirming the report. 601, I have soldier below the command.
1: G6, Arad, on location. Confirm a report. G6, soldier below the command. 0143.
2: Chief 1, Jimmy Delta response to the fall, 254 Jessica Lynn Avenue. Responding for a 66-year-old male, the fall, the head injury, difficulty breathing, you have utility involvement 2, occurring 900 US 4 route. Okay.
1: Is the complaint still on scene?
3: Don't believe so.

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It was the mom of the daughter that was driving that struck the dog. She didn't want her daughter sitting on the back road at this time in the morning.

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0: Are you in the area of 290 at Greg Neck?
1: I just had a
0: simple. J23, I'm going to ride down Davis Road from 313 here.
1: And we're all riding my end and doing your, I was reading you, do you have anything?

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0: Mariner for 13850.
1: Yeah, I don't think it's on this lane. This is Virginia Lane.

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1: Hey, Lola.
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2-1-2-2-2-2-2-2-2-2-2-2-2-2-2-2-2-2-2-2-2-2-2-2-2-2-2-2-2-2-2-2-2-2-2-2-2-2-2-2-2-2-2-2-2-2-2-2-2-2-2-2-2-2-2-2-2-2-2-2-2-2-2-2-2-2-2-2-2-2-2-2-2-2-2-2-2-2-2-2-2-2-2-2-2-2-2-2-2-2-2-2-2-2-2-2-2-2-2-2-2-2-2-2-2-2-2-2-2-2-2-2-2-2-2-2-2-2-2-2-2-2-2-2-2-2-2-2-2-2-2-2-2-2-2-2-2-2-2-2-2-2-2-2-2-2-2-2-2-2-2-2-2-2-2-2-2-2-2-2-2-2-2-2-2-2-2-2-2-2-2-2-2-2-2-2-2-2-2-2-2-2-2-2-2-2-2-2-2-2

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A 45-year-old female had surgery on Friday. 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

爸爸的官方的关键词。爸爸。We're walking at the station, but you can see the tree on fire in front of the road store. Okay, all right.

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1: 17, Gus.
0: Eastbound 15 station lane, taxiway New Jersey, Bravo 85, uniform November X-ray on a black Jaguar sedan.
1: 10-4.

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0: My Chelsea, please check the area. The only observable horses are behind a fence line. They're not loose. To mark a GOA. Looks clear.
1: 10-4.

Mobilox 5-1, reloading, station 5, engine 45, respond for an outside fire, 620 Main Street at the Road Store, contact 3, 0721.

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1: That's 15 from 4.
0: C4, you're spotted. On the F45, we'll be getting out in a minute.
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2: T4 is going to be a Bravo response, turn out 5-5, 620 Main Street at the road store. Paramedic 500 advised, there's a tree on fire.
3: I copy, it's the same one they went to a couple times last night, correct?

Reach away to Ken, engine 55, engine 71, tail out of 5, squad 5. Respond for the structure 5, 415 Morden Neck Road. 1 Ken, track 3, 0731.

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1: 17 Net.
0: We're taking the exit for Chester Beach Road from eastbound 50, tags through Maryland, Alpha 408857 on a gray Subaru WRX.
1: 10-4.

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1: Negative, Tower 5 just responded.
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0: Okay. I requested Tower Ladder 4. Come to my location. I'll be responding momentarily.

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1: 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Maryland 5 Delta 03227 at Chess River Beach on a white 4 Explorer.
0: 10-4.

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大宝石厅。Her wanted check is negative. 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Zero current.

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1: The 17 goes.
2: Westbound to Chester River Beach, tags through Maryland, 6 Golf Lima, 7647 on a black Honda Civic.
1: 10-4.

0: to really clear. If you just know on that card that my body cam did not activate.
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1: That's 17, guys.
0: Eastbound Route 50 at Evans Avenue through Maryland 5, Golf, Juliet, 9826 on a black Cadillac sedan.
1: 10-4.

0: 10-6-7-3-3-3-2.
1: Okay, 600.

0: book out the Milton traffic. The eastbound Route 50, Evans Avenue, Third Virginia, Sierra X-ray, Papa 2115, black Mitsubishi SUV.
1: 10-4.

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1: Go ahead.
0: Eastbound Evans Ave, Maryland 6 Golf Kilo 3792 on a white Ford Escape.
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0: 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Another 1.9, just for those.

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1: The 17 goes.
0: Eastbound Chester River Beach through Maryland, 6 Golf Victor 6121 on a blue Kia Forte.
1: 10-4.

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0: 71 Fox Charlie.
1: Okay, 71.
2: Turn around 17.
0: Got it.
2: Can you advise if there's any male passengers in the car?
0: Negative, there is a female passenger.
2: 10-4, if you're seeing a flag, she's named as the protected party in a protective order, but it's against a Roland Wood. She has a valid Class C Charles that expires 27. Under 21 alcohol restrictions and zero current.
0: Careful.

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1: 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It doesn't pose any threat. 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T4's clear.
0: Okay, kill her.

0: 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Caller advised, he's having breathing problems, he is conscious. He's saying he needs help.
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No announcements today. July 5th. 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Camera 1 verse 6. Toilet booth 40 and 70. Toilet taker 61. 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

0: 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I have traffic for my RCAC heart.
1: Good.
0: Northbound 301, north of 305, calling a silver Volkswagen. Delaware temp tag, X-ray Quebec 759364.
1: 10-4.

Level box 219, engine 25, engine 12, respond for vehicle fire, 201 Narrows Road, Park and Ride. 30 eastbound, Charles Street, Kent Narrows, Way North, contact 3, 0913.

Engine 25, it's going to be a Bravo response for vehicle fire. 201 there is heard, park and ride. Call Street 10 there is way north. Caller advised, her vehicle is unknown if the vehicle is on fire. She doesn't believe that it's overheating, but advised she needs a fire extinguisher. She's going to be in a black Honda CRV.

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1: Horses bear. It's on a green Rivian R1S, New York, Lima Victor Golf 2119.
2: And

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1: EMS 4 is clear, 400 returning south.
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1: Good.
0: Northbound, north of there, dawn gray, Honda CRV, Maryland 8, Echo Echo 7274.
1: 10-4.

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1: F 36 Cut.
0: Southbound, south of the Bear. It's on a white Subaru Forester, Virginia, Tango, Lima Charlie, 9700.
1: 10-4.

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1: That's 15, go ahead.
0: 45305. Maryland 3 Delta Yankee 6783 on a black Silverado.
1: 10-4.

0: copy. Need someone to respond to eastbound 50 just prior to 213. Call for a 1050. FEMA was rear-ended, possibly up to the 3 or 4 vehicles.
1: 77 Lola 4, Ralph.
0: 10-4. As of right now, it just sounds like PD.

0: accident up on their camera. They're going to be in the leftmost turn lane at eastbound.
1: 10-4.
0: Looks like 3 cars total involved. Maybe 3 cars involved looking at the camera.

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1: Good.
0: Northbound 301, north of the Bear, Kona Gray, Kia Stinger, New Jersey, Tango 45, Sierra Zulu Whiskey.
1: 10-4.

0: S15, S17, we're still watching the FHA camera feed. All occupants have gotten back in the vehicles. We're not sure if they're trying to make it through the turn light. They're not going anywhere at this time, but it's a Honda, a Subaru, and a Toyota Prius, and there's a red SUV trying to squeeze in behind them.
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0: We're direct.

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Caller advised, 77-year-old female is lying on the ground. She can't feel her right arm. She's going to be located at the garage.

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1: Good.
0: Take that accident at 213 Exchange. They're not in the area. You can have me to the other accident.
1: 10-4.
0: You advise it was westbound 50 at Del Rio, correct?
1: That's correct.
0: Your team's going to help me after that one as well.

0: 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Copy, vehicle one.
1: Yes.
0: Victory, Maryland, 2 Echo Bravo, 5476. Operator's going to be the bridge.
1: What kind of vehicle and color?
0: White Silverado.
1: 10-4.

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1: Good.
0: Come here, Delaware, Papa Charlie, 464-686 on the blue, cross the Janet Crunches.
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1: That's 17, 10 four.

0: 15 several there. I didn't advise the operator of vehicle 2 is going to be the registered owner.
1: 10-4, is one eject negative.

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Megabox 78, additional response, engine 71, respond for a sick person, 106 Lindsay Road, Cross Street Red Line, Branch Road, McGinnis Road, contact 2 11 06.

Medical Box 36, Ambulance 3, Paramedic 300, respond for medical alarm, 828 Arlington Road, the John Wesley United Methodist Church, Cross Street, Carmichael Road, Johnson Lane, on Tech 2, 1111.

0: Hopefully success.
1: Southbound 301, just north of the barracks, on a dark colored Acura RDX, Virginia, Mike 5, Tango Hotel, Golf in November, Golf.
0: 10-4.

0: Paramedic 300, it's going to be a Bravo response for a medical alarm, 828 Arlington Road, at the John Wesley United Methodist Church, Cross Street, Carmichael Road, Johnson Lane. 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
1: That's 15, guys.
2: Information exchange, open, reopen, I'll be clear.
1: 10-4.

0: declared Aquarius, and you had 500.
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Tango Box 78, additional response, paramedic 500, response for a sick person, 106, Lindsay Road, Cross Streets Red Line, Branch Road, McGinnis Road, contact 2, 1117.

0: Alright, Bannard.
1: Yes, Bannard. Do you have any assistance at all?
0: 7 is primary, thermal drift.

0: Center, go ahead.
1: Just looking for an update. What do you guys have going on?
0: We have an obvious deformity on the right shoulder and arm due to difficult splinting. One provider is tied up doing that. We're going to need a driver.
1: Copy. Do you consider convulsions radiation?
0: Negative, we have not. We have a good strong pulse and sensation in the arm. It's just a difficult position for splinting.
2: 300-300, it's going to be accident on occasion. We'll be available on 11. Okay, 15 S-17, copy for a verbal disorderly, not in progress at the time.
1: Okay.
0: 17.
2: Respond to 216 Perry's Retreat Boulevard, 216 Perry's Retreat Boulevard. You make contact with a teenage female. She's calling because her father and her 15-year-old brother were having some kind of dispute. The father has left. Brother has shown himself in the room. At the end of the call, she lowered her voice and said that she was now in trouble with her mother for calling 911. Just check the welfare at this time.

0: Right.
1: You want to change north?
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0: 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I'm on 911. 304-301 to Virginia, Sierra X-ray, uniform 81051 on a Black Bronco Sport. 10-4.
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2: 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It came over broken.

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0: 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Okay, 100.

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1: Go ahead, sir.
0: Do you need further help?
1: I would not put it there yet, but probably not. Street 43, the call has been updated to an obvious death, not a cardiac arrest. The patient was found cold, stiff, in a warm environment.
2: Are you notifying it that it's out of turn in the rotation?
1: Negative, just updating you.
2: 10-4, we were not responding. No units available at this time. We're handling traffic issues.
1: 10-4.

0: south units.
1: What?
0: Can you guys please go to the area of eastbound 50, 213? The turn lane is not functioning, and traffic is completely at a standstill. So if we can try to get people to continue eastbound on 50 to go up to another intersection and make a U-turn to go up 213, I would greatly appreciate it.
1: 15,
0: 17, on the route. 7-4. I contacted SOC. They're going to try to send chart out. But they said they're not going to be able to fix the signal today.
1: So I'll give you a call.

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0: for the next town to Queen Anne. Can you give us the town we called Carter for?
1: 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It's going to be priority 4 at 1209.

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0: 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We're working on trying to figure out a solution currently.
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0: All right, right now I got a short unit going down. He's going to shut down 662. Well, 17 and 15 get up here to me. I'm going to go ahead and shut down the intersection and try and clear out this queue from 662 to the intersection. That way we can eliminate all these cars making a left turn.
1: Sounds good.

0: 17 Charlie.
1: Yes.
0: We were able to get some of the traffic through to hopefully alleviate. Charlie has 662 shut down at this point. We'll be clear.
1: 10-4.
2: Number 7 Charlie, we're probably going to still get some calls because that lane is still pretty far backed up, but I'm standing by at the intersection for a few minutes to see how this works.
1: 10-4.

0: eastbound in the area of the Burger King has run out of gas. He's blocking the turn lane. Somebody can start that way.
1: 17 started blocking, head that way.
0: 10-4.

0: Motor 72, 17 to 15, how far did you guys get?
1: I can tell back at where.
0: Alright, don't worry about it. I got torque coming up here. I'm gonna try to set this intersection now one more time. Do the same thing we just did. Senator, I don't know if you were correct, but there is a signal second file. So hopefully we can try and get this resolved.

0: 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Please acknowledge.
1: Number 7, Centerville, I've got all the truck units here with me at this intersection, so they don't have anybody available at the moment.
0: Okie dokie. The guy that ran out of gas. He can wait.
1: That's right.

0: Motor 7 Centerville.
1: Go ahead.
0: Alright, White has the intersection again. Hopefully that signal set, the signal flag should be here shortly.
1: 10-4.

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1: Alright, Coroner, you can return the quarters.
0: Order, thank you.

he could tell us is that he was eastbound, and he's somewhere before the Burger King, because he could see a green road sign with the Burger King logo on it, and a road sign that says eastbound 14 miles.

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1: Hey, Vaz, what kind of car are you in? Description of the vehicle.
0: Gray Volkswagen Jetta. He said it's a rental with either Virginia or Florida tags on it.
1: Now, so he's on the island, correct? Now in that area?
0: That's correct.
1: Okay. We'll get somebody out there.
0: 10-4.

0: 17 Central. 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But it's currently dragging.
1: 10-4.

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1: Good.
0: We need a phone call. 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
0: I get PD to Greenville Road at Fresh Town. There's some sort of assault in progress in the middle of the roadway.

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1: What was the cross street of Greenville?
0: We'll be right at the intersection of 304.

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0: 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I can start to that 10:50 at the Kent Island Firehouse unless you got something else.
1: Negative. It's going to be the Graysonville Firehouse.
0: Ten four, you can place me 10:23.
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0: All right, I'm going to be clear of the intersection. Ever since we shut down 662, that backup in the left turn lane has been taken care of. There's going to be a major delay on 662, but there's nothing we can do about that with Equinox staying on 50.
1: 10-4.

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0: 6 Golf Kilo 7143 on a blue GMC Yukon. I have vehicle 2, 3rd Delaware, when you're ready.
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1: 10-4.

0: mouth units. Can I get units to respond to 1806 Centerville Road, reference to a trespassing complaint? Okay. Subject still on scene.
1: Sounds right.

10-4. The caller is not on location. He got an alert to his cell phone from his camera system. He says his farm lane runs from 50 to 213, and people try to cut through to avoid the light, and they stop and they go in his barns and try to get in his field to take pictures with the cows. He said there's somebody walking around in the barns right now.

0: His name is Cameron Jones. He's not on location at this time.
1: Right. Just put his name on the card, please.
0: 10-4.

17-7, would you copy the 28 through Pennsylvania? Zulu, Mike, Bravo, 2322, white Nissan van, looks like a security van.

17, I just ran that. It's coming back to a 5 or plus incorporated from Jessup.

0: 15 Civil.
1: Yes.
0: Do you have a callback number for that individual to see if he has the alarm on the house, because they won't have to locate anybody?
1: Ten four.

Centerville Attention, all cars, special attention, any unit in the area of Chestertown, Kent County. Just had a report of reckless operation possible 1055. Vehicle was last seen crossing the bridge on 213 into Chestertown. It is a green or gray Honda CRV with Maryland registration 7 George X-ray 6352. Number 5 male occupant operating the vehicle. Caller said he crossed into oncoming traffic several times, ran off completely off four wheels on the shoulder several times while they've been behind him. If observed, take the appropriate. The address on the 28 is from McGanzo Drive.

0: 12th and 17th. Do you need me to still respond up there? Okay, I got you on 8.
1: S-17 Centerville, we checked the area, there is nothing observed, mark it GOA.
2: Centerville.
0: 12 struck, thank you.

0: Center Real Estate.
1: Good.
0: Kansas is always going to look out. The bill is at the Dollar General. Oh, lost three pairs on the end route.
1: What are we going for?

0: 38, grab it.
1: Guys.
0: Parking lot of Rural Farms, 213-544. Maryland 7, all right, sir. 6-3.

I was talking this morning, call before I put it on. Heavy 50, in between 44 and 213. We were in a snow collision, hunting a long truck and a Honda truck.

0: aerial. Can you even follow up last night?
1: From last night, since then?
0: That's right. Change the last six.
1: Negative, I got it.

0: Nautilus 210, engine 25, ambulance 2, paramedic 900, paramedic 300, EMS 4, respond for an overdose. 113 Whitaker Lane, Cross Street Causeway, Melvin Ave, contact 2, 1444.
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0: He's just signing your medical back to 210. Be advised, I'm walking the caller for CPR right now.
1: Suicidal subject, gray charger, Maryland tag 7, Golf Charles 9737, operated by number one male, Lionel Farrow. Left Herlock at 1357 hours, headed to the Bay Bridge. Advised he did have a shotgun with him when he left.

0: kind of a 12 copy for a domestic.
1: Sure.
0: It's going to be 320 following her circle. 310-17 is going to be an Alden Sinclair. She's located in the lobby of 320. She's advising that her mother and her have been having verbal altercations throughout the weekend. Her mother is not allowing her to leave and is holding her wallet.
1: I'm correct.
0: Also, just 1043, the 1017 made statements that the mother is going to try to have her EP. She assured me several times that she does not want to harm herself and doesn't have access to anything to do said harm.
1: Definitely.

Lux 371, ambulance for you, paramedic 400, engine 32, respond for heat exposure, Route 50, to Carmichael Road, contact you 1597.

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1: Flying 2-3.
0: Paramedic 400, just flying.
1: Just flying paramedic 400.
0: Sorry, 2-3-0, sorry.
1: Just flying into 32.
0: T-30 Quinn, what's the response?
1: It's going to be an alpha response for heat exposure. Route 50 westbound, exit to Carmichael Road. Car advised, she doesn't have AC in her car and is feeling sick. She's driving a silver Toyota Yaris, 24-year-old female.
0: Okay, for me. Go ahead and bump it up to Bravo response due to traffic.
1: Okay.
0: When?
1: 25.
0: Bravo 300 should be transported shortly to CNER. Bravo 100, the chain is not released. First second patient on scene. They'll stash when they're ready. H25 is right.
1: Okay, H25.

Sky 300 en route to Queenstown. Can you also start the peer response team? Okay, 300.

0: Número de teléfono 3388. 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Putting the paramedic 300, be advised, we contacted the peer response team. We're unable to make contact with them. We left a message.
1: Chief 3-all unit, the car is going to be at the median prior to Carmichael going westbound.

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1: Okay, you missed one.
0: Chief, if you're okay with help out there, I'm on your own service. Okay, Ms. 1.9, once 100 gets to the ER, they'll be available as well.

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1: Good.

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1: Okay, Chief 30.

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0: 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Okay, Florida Air Command. Is the patient currently on a boat?
1: Right, you can.
0: 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I believe the updated address is going to be 6 South Harbor Drive, Cross Street Prospect Bay Drive West, South Harbor Court.
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2: Hello.
0: Units responding to medical box 2161. Be advised, they're going to be coming in on a teal Key West boat. Caller advised, the father feels hot, and a 68-year-old male, concerned about heat stroke and seizures.
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0: EMS 4.0.
1: Has the patient coming on a boat experienced a seizure or is there a concern for a seizure?
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1: Okay, I'm adding myself to the call.
0: Responding EMS 4. Okay, go ahead.
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0: Okay, 2-3.

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0: And 45 to 1 5

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0: Number.

the West 12 heading to lead vehicle 10-50 westbound at Scott Taylor Road, no injuries.

0: I have a list of all radios here. Okay, the Martinez Cocos project is showing 1099 for failure to appear during driving on injured vehicle through NDTA for McHenry. Everyone else's warrant check is negative and all your drivers are valid. I'll go ahead and send for confirmation.
1: I'm good.

0: the seven terminal. If you find a sound X for one of the subjects, can you put on the car, please?
1: Temple, he doesn't have one other than the automatically generated Maryland one, so I'll put that on the car.

0: San Luis Obispo, he says.
1: Sure.
0: It's confirmed, we can serve it, and I've already got the warrant in hand.
1: No. No. John, contact, wrong call, Commissioner, please.
0: Travis?

0: 说事了。
1: 是啊。
0: 你要跟我说。
1: No, what is it?
0: Yeah, 76.
1: Yeah, what?
0: If there's an exchange, we'll be clear.
1: Okay, well.

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1: Go.
2: Westbound 50 at Bloomingdale, vehicles to Virginia. Tango Charlie Uniform 3078 Blue Jeep.
0: Hello.

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0: Copy.

0: 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The 200 Alpha, no ETA, maybe some shoulders tagged.
1: Hello.

6 comes back on a 2020 Corolla, registered to a Rebecca Rosaleo Lane out of Baltimore, showing the registration suspended for outstanding 0 with a pickup order.

0: S7, call before you turn 50. Terry Westbound just passed the split. Traffic is at a complete stop at the tractor trailer that struck a Subaru. No injuries, only minor damage.
1: Double.
2: Chart 9209 Centerville.
0: Yes, sir.
2: Is that truck driving on the roadway?
0: I believe they are still on the roadway. Traffic's at a complete standstill there, he said.
2: Okay, you can show me a route.
0: Tell us.

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0: 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I thought that was a thing. I don't say anything. Is it one of a private farm?
1: Unknown the exact location was called in by a passerby.

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1: 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They advise turn over in Emory Farm Lane.
0: Okay. I think I'm out with the other matter.
1: Okay, 238.

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1: Okay, Bush 4.

0: 45. 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
1: They advised the farmer's field was on fire.
0: I got it. We checked all the way up to Grange Hall. We did get a good downpour from the weather. Might extinguish it. We don't find anything.
1: Okay, 45.
2: We're going to want to board it too. We're going to go in service. That's okay with you.
0: I got the emergency is good, sir.
2: Okay, two copy, Quinn.
1: Quinn, direct.

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0: Location of
1: the other wire sound that Central Police Department is on. Yeah, it was just north of CPD on
2: 213. Next question.
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0: 45, copy. 3-1, brush, sorry.
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0: 4-3 is requesting your assistance on a green call.
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1: Your goal is on Tank 3.
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1: So, I'm going to be selling an unsecured $1,000 bond. I'll be clearing out to the bear.

0: 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County Road is on location. We have a deputy to respond out here to the Owens Road and Greensboro Road to control traffic.
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0: 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Rush 4 will be clearing now.
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